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But when it ring, just pick it up and receive. When you finish, put down the receiver and carry on. Cause the sun will always

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